the home of great rock variety, 99.7 Bridge FM. The Go-Betweens are back from 1988, Streets of Your Town. G'day, it's Quinny for your Saturday. I hope you're having a great weekend. Thanks for joining us today. And stay with us, because next hour we've got some UB40, Genesis, Talking Heads and Jackson Browne. And on the way shortly, the latest in traffic on 99.7 Bridge FM.

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Good afternoon. If you've just tuned in, thanks for joining us. And also checking in was Derek from Margate, a big hello, and also Marcus and Lily from Margate doing two things at once, watching the cricket and listening to 99.7 Bridge FM. So a big hello to you both.

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If you manage a small business anywhere in Moreton Bay or the northern suburbs and you can hear this message, chances are so can your potential customers. 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You'll find it's not that expensive and it is effective. Our list... If you manage a small business anywhere in Moreton Bay or the northern suburbs and you can hear this message, chances are so can your potential customers. Turn that potential into income.

I never knew the Masters Apprentices until Jim Keys turned up and, you know, Glenn Wheatley on bass, etc. But there was an incarnation before that, and they played last week and they mixed a bit of it all. They had actually Doug Ford, who was from the incarnation that I just played. But they're still going, still doing it strong. Great Aussie rock. There's nothing like it. Moving offshore now, though, this is something completely different. I'm reeling in the ears. Louis Armstrong.

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Welcome to Reel It In The Years, where we take you on this wonderful journey with the songs of the 60s and 70s, and they are the songs of my life, and I really hope they are the songs of yours. Let's have a look at the weather now for Moreton Bay and the northern suburbs for the next 3 days. Top of 22, partly cloudy today. More of the same on Monday, top of 22, partly cloudy. Tuesday, 14 to 24. Wednesday's going to be a wonderful day, top of 25. The nights are getting warmer. I think winter's just about done. Okay, coming up this hour, music from Candide, Chuck Berry, but right now this is America.